0: What'll I do? What'll I do? What an unusual view!
1: I can stand the sight of worms and look at microscopic germs, but Technicolor pachyderms is really too much for me.
0: I am not the type to faint when things are odd or things are quaint, but see,

0: wondering what little
1: 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Come a little closer. Let's get it closer, closer, closer. Come on, close it on now. There we are.
2: You stole our cocoa beans.
3: What are you talking about?
4: The day you destroyed my life.
5: Well, it's obviously something, because you said, huh. So I will thank you to stop gawping as though I was something unpleasant you'd found in your handkerchief. I find it uncomfortable and, frankly, rude.
3: Huh.
6: Ugh. You did it again. Tell me what it is, or I shall poke you quite viciously with a cocktail stick.

me in the back on there, everybody. Thanks for giving us that amazing performance to this year. Goodbye and good night.